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It's hard to play a gig in this town, keep a straight face. And it seems like everybody's got a plan.

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0: 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That's how we know. That's how we know. There's nothing wrong, you know.

She's a perfect 10, but she wears a 12. Baby, keep a little 2 for me. She could be sweet 16, busting out of the seams, and still loving the first degree.